game till you reach the last stage. Then we send your ass back to the front of the arcade. Nigga, whoa. No time to lack these days. Watch your back these days. Catch you one of these days. Nigga, wait. 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They can find you on ways like a did when the gaze. Nigga, phones. 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
1: This one's for you. 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I think I made it.
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So if our time is running out, day after day, we'll make the mundane our masterpiece. Oh my, my, oh my, my love. I take one look at you, you're taking me.

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Now you try and cut me off like a light switch. 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